94.1 Duke FM.

I can kill a deer or a buffalo with just my arrow and my hickory bow. From 100 yards, don't you know, wow, I do it all the time. They all gather around my teepee late at night trying to catch a peek at me, and nothing but my buffalo briefs. I got them standing in line, cause I'm an Indian outlaw, half Cherokee and Choctaw. My baby, she's a Chippewa.

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thought she was hotter than a $2 pistol. She was the fastest thing around. Long and lean, every young man's dream. She turned every head in town.

Tim McGraw in my next 30 years on 94.1 Duke FM. Good morning, it's Stephanie McCoy in the morning. Happy Wednesday to you. Halfway through this work week, maybe you've got some extra time off as we get closer to Labor Day weekend. Perhaps you have Monday off next week. That's good, right? It's Toby Keith. He ain't worth missing on 94.1 Duke FM.

lost. I can't begin to count the theories I've had pounded in my head that I forgot.

down, but to my surprise, come up with a knife and cut off a piece of my ear. But I busted a chair right across his teeth, and we crashed through the wall and into the street, kicking and a gouging in the mud and the blood and the beard. I tell you, I've fought tougher men, but I really can't remember when. He kicked like a mule and he bit like a crocodile. I heard him laugh and then I heard him cuss, and he went for his gun and I pulled mine first. He stood there looking at me and I saw him smile. He said, son, this world is rough, and if a man's gonna make it, he's gotta be tough. And I know I wouldn't be there to help you along. So I give you that name and I said goodbye. I knew you'd have to get tough or die. And it's that name that helped to make you strong. Yeah. He said, now you just fought one hell of a fight, and I know you hate me and you got the right to kill me now, and I wouldn't blame you if you do. But you ought to thank me before I die for the gravel in your guts and the spit in the eye, cause I'm the that named you Sue. Yeah, what could I do? What could I do?

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Good morning. It's Stephanie McCoy in the morning. Do you have a certain time of the day where your energy just kind of hits a wall? Well, apparently it's a thing, and apparently there is an exact time in the afternoon when a lot of people say their energy is at its lowest. I'll tell you more about that in a few minutes. It's Mary Chapin Carpenter now on Duke FM.

Eddie Rabbits on 94.1 Duke FM, playing the legends of country. Good morning. It's Stephanie McCoy in the morning. Thank you so much for taking us along on this Wednesday. It's Trisha Yearwood on 94.1 Duke FM.

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0: You know, I gotta say, I feel like saying this today. I don't know why. All right, all right, all right. 94.1 Duke FM. That was Tim McGraw. Sounds like he's recovered from his fall over the weekend, which is great. Man, I never thought I'd say that about him.
1: You say you were wrong to ever leave me alone. And now you're so-

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We want to know what you think of the class of 1989. Stop by and tell us. Lipstick.

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